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0: can't, cause like I've been to, you know, Paris, Peru, you know, I've been to Iraq, Iran, Eurasia, you know, I speak very, very fluent Spanish. Todo está bien chévere.
1: Bien chévere.
0: Chévere. Is that right, mama? Yeah, cause I got my shaking room.

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1: 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We shouldn't have to protest because y'all are treating us wrong. We do this because we need to and have rights.

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She's down and dirty, he's all right with me. He should give me everything, but in this world I need my six-string lover.

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Said shivers on me. Ooh, man, she never let her down. We've been together such a long time. Ooh, and we rode from a

I know you heard about the blues, but I would like to give you my feeling of the blues. So if you just sit down just for a few minutes and listen to me, I'll give you my feeling of the blues, because I think I got it.

Hello, everybody. This is Dudley Taft, and you're listening to the Black and Blues Radio Show. But I think you already knew that, didn't you? So let's get right to it and rock some blues.

come on. I can wait all night. What's it gonna be, boy? Yes or no? What's it gonna be, boy? Yes?